0: expanded system provides the highest level of flood protection the community has had to date. Phase 2 cost about $35 million and builds on barriers first installed last year. Meanwhile, federal lawmakers advancing legislation that could speed up approval of a permanent flood mitigation project, though additional congressional funding would still be required. Juneau voters will again decide whether to extend the city's 3% temporary sales tax. That's for another 5 years, which city staff say is critical to funding basic services. The assembly approved ordinance, which places the question on the October ballot. The measure would continue a 3% sales tax from July of next year through July 1st of 2032. City Manager Katie Kester told assembly members that Juneau's total 5% sales tax is built from a 1% permanent tax base, a 1% temporary capital projects tax, and a 3% temporary levy that has been in place since 1983.
1: The temporary 3% tax is used to fund really the bread and butter of city services. 1% is spent on operations, including police and fire. 1% is spent on streets and drainage projects. So this ordinance puts 3% on the ballot this fall, and I recommend the assembly take public testimony and adopt this ordinance.
0: The ordinance passed without objection, sending the renewal to voters this fall. Now you're up to date with News of the North. I'm Jim Miller.
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3: Juneau weather.
4: Mostly cloudy with a few widely scattered showers at times today. Our high temperature is 62. We may get a break in the precipitation for a while. Then a few rain chances this evening. Partly cloudy toward morning. Our low 48. Sunny on Thursday with a high in the upper 60s near 70. Thursday night's low 53. Light rain late Friday with a high 70. Widespread rain Friday night. Our next weather update in less than 30 minutes. This is Juneau Media Center meteorologist Dan Holliday.
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1: It's Tori, and so excited because the Duck Derby is coming back this summer. Nothing says summer like the Duck Derby. It's Saturday, August 22nd at Twin Lakes. I love that moment when the helicopter drops all of those yellow rubber duckies. And of course, this is where you adopt a yellow rubber duck. And all of the proceeds stays right here in Juno to help us out. Thank you to the awesome Rotary Club who works so hard putting this together. And if you're ready for adoption, the ducks are ready for you. You can go to JunoDuckDerby.com.

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0: KXJ, it's Tori. My friends and I just recently got together. We come up with the weirdest conversation. Somehow it got brought up. What are you really good at, but you don't maybe talk about it very much because it's either a little embarrassing or it's just obscure. One of my friends is so good at juggling. Like, why did I not know this before? I mean, what a party trick. So what are you good at that maybe you don't talk about? You're exceptionally good at something. Is it embarrassing? Or I'll tell you, one thing I feel like I'm really good at, it's kind of weird, but anagrams. So if there's a word that's all jumbled up, I can easily look at the letters and see the word clearly. I don't know what it is about my brain. You know, I'm kind of a nerd, so maybe that's it.
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0: Hey, XJ and Journey, such great advice. It's Tori, most excited for the Salmon Derby. That's coming up around the corner. It's August 6th to the 8th. I mean, we are going to have dock-to-dock full coverage all weekend long. I know. If you haven't signed up, you know, might want to get to that. But it's just, it's such a great yearly tradition. Of course, the Salmon Derby is always near and dear to my heart. My granddad was a huge fisherman, and he won a Salmon Derby just shy of his 90th birthday. And so I always think of him when Salmon Derby comes around. And we'll be dedicating this Salmon Derby, which is, by the way, the 80th, right? To our own Kelly Perez, who has been with us and serving Southeast Alaska radio stations for 50 years. That's pretty cool, right?
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0: KXJ in gorgeous Juno. It's Tori. You know, I think women are just absolutely amazing beings. We can do anything. And something I've just recently learned is that things that we use probably almost every day were invented by women. And this blew me away. So you know how you make your kids' lunches or maybe your own, use those paper bags, you kind of flip it open and you set it on the counter because it has that flat bottom. So smart, right? Put your sandwiches in so easily. That flat bottom paper bag was invented by Margaret Knight in 1871. That's how long that's been around? I had no idea. The ironing board used to be square, but it was improved with that tapered edge so you can fit your clothes on by Sarah Boone in 1892. So, so smart. Also, you know the glass in your windows or your car, you can see through it so easily. Invisible glass, invented by Catherine Blodgett in 1938. Thank you, Catherine. Yeah, it's very helpful to see through it.
1: Juno weather. Mostly cloudy with a few widely scattered showers at times today. Our high temperature 62. We may get a break in the precipitation for a while. Then a few rain chances this evening. Partly cloudy toward morning. Our low 48. Sunny on Thursday with a high in the upper 60s near 70. Thursday night's low 53. Light rain late Friday with a high 70. Widespread rain Friday night. Our next weather update in less than 30 minutes. This is Juno Media Center meteorologist Dan Holliday.
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2: From the capital city, I'm Jim Miller. Here are the stories we're following this hour. National Weather Service expects Suicide Basin to reach capacity between August 8th and the 12th, slightly later than its earlier forecast. They say the timing could still change depending on weather conditions, with warm, wet weather causing the basin to fill more quickly.
3: We have learned a lot from last year, both, you know, the good and the bad, and we've accounted that all the way through our planning this year. The Army Corps was able to come here to Juneau under advanced authorities and help us build 2.5 times the length of HESCO barrier protection that we had last year. But
2: once the basin fills, rising water pressure can lift the Mendenhall Glacier and release billions of gallons of water into the Mendenhall Valley. The outburst typically begins within about a week after the basin is full. When the release starts, the National Weather Service will issue forecasts for the flood's expected size and timing, refining those predictions as more data becomes available.
4: Phase 2 protects from Back Loop Bridge south to the outlet of the Mendenhall River and protects everything not previously protected by Phase 1. It's been a pleasure working with all of the agencies, CBJ, and property owners.
2: The city and borough of Juneau continues to urge residents in flood-prone areas of the Mendenhall Valley to evacuate when the basin begins to drain. U.S. Army Corps of Engineers has completed the second phase of temporary flood protection in the Mendenhall Valley ahead of the expected outburst. The project adds nearly 2.5 miles of HESCO barriers, almost 2 miles of reinforced riverbank, and a new earthen berm near Back Loop Road to help protect homes, schools, and critical infrastructure. The Corps also staged 41 pumps and cleared about 200 fallen trees to reduce flood risk. They say the expanded system provides the highest level of flood protection the community has had to date. Phase 2 cost about $35 million and builds on barriers first installed last year. Meanwhile, federal lawmakers advancing legislation that could speed up approval of a permanent flood mitigation project, though additional congressional funding would still be required. Juneau voters will again decide whether to extend the city's 3% temporary sales tax. That's for another 5 years, which city staff say is critical to funding basic services. The assembly approved ordinance, which places the question on the October ballot. The measure would continue a 3% sales tax from July of next year through July 1st of 2032. City manager Katie Kester told assembly members that Juneau's total 5% sales tax is built from a 1% permanent tax base, a 1% temporary capital projects tax, and a 3% temporary levy that has been in place since 1983.
5: The temporary 3% tax is used to fund really the bread and butter of city services. 1% is spent on operations, including police and fire. 1% is spent on streets and drainage projects. So this ordinance puts 3% on the ballot this fall, and I recommend the assembly take public testimony and adopt this ordinance.
2: The ordinance passed without objection, sending the renewal to voters this fall. Now you're up to date with News of the North. I'm Jim Miller.
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1: Juneau weather.
7: More dry hours than wet ones through Friday. A few isolated showers early, otherwise partly cloudy skies overnight. We drop down to right around 50. Lots of sunshine on Thursday with a high Thursday afternoon, right around the low 70s. Partly sunny on Friday with a high near 70 degrees. And then we could scoot around a few showers early on Saturday. A high on Saturday, upper 60s to near 70. Our next weather update in less than 30 minutes. This is Juneau Media Center meteorologist Sally Russell.
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Foo Fighters right here on KXJ. It's Tori. You know, tonight is a full moon. It's the Buck Moon. I love the moon. I'm obsessed. And I know that's probably the little nerd in me that comes out. But when it's full is my favorite. I think we're going to be able to see it tonight. It won't be shrouded by clouds. But one of my favorite things about the moon, especially when it's full, is no matter where you are, whether you're here in Juneau or you're in Sydney, Australia, everyone sees this same moon. We all see it together. I just think that is so cool.

0: KXJ, it's Tori. You know, I like to work out and be healthy. I try to incorporate more strength training into my running and hiking regime. I was just reading that the physical education experts have put out a new study, and they say that if you sniff chocolate in between sets, it gives you a better workout. Seriously? They pooled men and women and said they were significantly better at their workout, had a better workout after sniffing chocolate in between sets. They said that dark chocolate seemed to work better. A little fun fact about myself. I was born without a sense of smell. I'd have never smelled anything in my life. So for me, could I just take a bite of chocolate in between? Same?
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1: It's Tori, and so excited for the Aukman Triathlon. That is this Sunday, August 2nd. Swim, bike, run, baby. And this is all going to start at the University of Alaska, 7 a.m. That's when the whole thing starts. You know, I did a sprint, and there is a sprint and an Olympic and a long duathlon as well. So there are some options. The sprint I did a long time ago, and it was the greatest thing to accomplish. It was so hard and the training was hard, but so worth it. So good luck to you. If you are doing this, you can go to Aukman Triathlon online. So if you haven't registered yet, I would probably do that pretty quickly. But I, you know, if you've been training, I know you got this.
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0: KXJ in gorgeous Juno. It's Tori. Make sure you pay attention to everything you hear today and tonight. Today's quote, it's amazing how one small piece of good news can make everything else seem a little lighter.
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2: More dry hours, the wet ones through Friday. A few isolated showers early, otherwise partly cloudy skies overnight. We drop down to

0: around 50. Lots of sunshine on Thursday with a high Thursday afternoon right around the low 70s. Partly sunny on Friday with a high near 70 degrees. And then we could scoot around a few showers early on Saturday. A high on Saturday, upper 60s to near 70. Our next weather update in less than 30 minutes. This is Juno Media Center meteorologist Sally Russell.
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0: Nirvana rocking out with you on KXJ. It's Tori, and so excited because the Duck Derby is coming back this summer. Nothing says summer like the Duck Derby. It's Saturday, August 22nd at Twin Lakes. I love that moment when the helicopter drops all of those yellow rubber duckies. And of course, this is where you adopt a yellow rubber duck. And all of the proceeds stays right here in Juneau to help us out. Thank you to the awesome Rotary Club who works so hard putting this together. And if you're ready for adoption, the ducks are ready for you. You can go to JunoDuckDerby.com.
1: 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And you know what I'm talking about. 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They got a lot of nice girls.

0: KXJ, it's Tori. My friends and I just recently got together. We come up with the weirdest conversation. Somehow it got brought up. What are you really good at, but you don't maybe talk about it very much because it's either a little embarrassing or it's just obscure. One of my friends is so good at juggling. Like, why did I not know this before? I mean, what a party trick. So what are you good at that maybe you don't talk about? You're exceptionally good at something. Is it embarrassing? Or I'll tell you, one thing I feel like I'm really good at, it's kind of weird, but anagrams. So if there's a word that's all jumbled up, I can easily look at the letters and see the word clearly. I don't know what it is about my brain. You know, I'm kind of a nerd, so maybe that's it.
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2: More dry hours than wet ones through Friday. A few isolated showers early, otherwise partly cloudy skies overnight. We drop down to right around 50. Lots of sunshine on Thursday with a high Thursday afternoon right around the low 70s. Partly sunny on Friday with a high near 70 degrees. And then we could scoot around a few showers early on Saturday. A high on Saturday, upper 60s to near 70. Our next weather update in less than 30 minutes. 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

0: is Glacier Valley Rotarian Lindsay Zellard. 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
1: It's Tori, most excited for the Salmon Derby. That's coming up around the corner. It's August 6th to the 8th. I mean, we are going to have dock-to-dock full coverage all weekend long. I know. If you haven't signed up, you know, might want to get to that. But it's just, it's such a great yearly tradition. Of course, the Salmon Derby is always near and dear to my heart. My granddad was a huge fisherman, and he won a Salmon Derby just shy of his 90th birthday. And so I always think of him when Salmon Derby comes around. And we'll be dedicating this Salmon Derby, which is, by the way, the 80th, right? To our own Kelly Perez, who has been with us and serving Southeast Alaska radio stations for 50 years. That's pretty cool, right?
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0: KXJ in gorgeous Juneau. It's Tori. You know, I think women are just absolutely amazing beings. We can do anything. And something I've just recently learned is that things that we use probably almost every day were invented by women. And this blew me away. So you know how you make your kids' lunches or maybe your own, use those paper bags, you kind of flip it open and you set it on the counter because it has that flat bottom. So smart, right? Put your sandwiches in so easily. That flat bottom paper bag was invented by Margaret Knight in 1871. That's how long that's been around? I had no idea. The ironing board used to be square, but it was improved with that tapered edge so you can fit your clothes on by Sarah Boone in 1892. So, so smart. Also, you know, the glass in your windows or your car, you can see through it so easily. Invisible glass, invented by Catherine Blodgett in 1938. Thank you, Catherine. Yeah, it's very helpful to see through it.
1: Juneau weather.
2: More dry hours, the wet ones through Friday. A few isolated showers early, otherwise partly cloudy skies overnight. We drop down to right around 50. Lots of sunshine on Thursday with a high Thursday afternoon, right around the low 70s. Partly sunny on Friday with a high near 70 degrees. And then we could scoot around a few showers early on Saturday. A high on Saturday, upper 60s to near 70. Our next weather update in less than 30 minutes. This is Juneau Media Center meteorologist Sally Russell.
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6: Here to talk about state roads and bridge closures is Sonny Mauricio from the Alaska Department of Transportation.
7: I'm here at the Back Loop Bridge, where the closure will look very similar to 2025, with Mendenhall Loop Road and Back Loop Bridge being closed, extending from Mint Way to Montana Creek Road. As you may remember, in 2025, a section of the Back Loop Bridge was damaged from floodwater, which caused the closure to be extended, and we had to make necessary repairs to make the bridge safe for the traveling public. That's just one example of how anything can happen at any time during this flood. Now let's head down the river to Brotherhood Bridge and take a look over there. Brotherhood Bridge will also look very similar as it did in 2025. It will remain open for drivers and motorists. However, the multi-use pedestrian paths that go over and under the bridge on both sides will be closed. Do not try to go around or through the barricades. And in general, just stay away from the river during the event.
6: For a complete list of our resources, visit our website and sign up for alerts at juneau.org.
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Florida must be tired of making all these criminals. That's where we're going back to today to meet this dude in the neighborhood who will miss his girlfriend, obviously. That's coming up in about 20 minutes. Bad Company right now on The Greg Stone Show.

0: There's the cars on the Greg Stone Show as we travel back down to Florida to meet this dude who loves his girlfriend in the neighborhood.
1: Oh, who are the people in your neighborhood? The people that you meet each day.
0: 29-year-old man in Florida named Donnie pulled over last Thursday and he tried to run by booking it into the woods. The police used a canine unit to track him down. He was hiding in thick brush and he was also on the phone with his girl.
2: Come out to me! I don't care! Come out to me! Show me your hand!
3: Can you grab my ball, please?
2: No, we'll get it.
3: Man, I love you, babe. Yeah. Man, I love you, babe.
0: Right there.
3: That's what I saw.
4: Turn it on your stomach.
0: That sounds like me talking to my kids 10 years ago. Get off your phone. Donnie probably knows he's going back to prison. He's done two stints before, totaling 8 years. Police say he had in his backpack a loaded handgun, 203 grams of meth, 17 grams of fentanyl, and 7 grams of crack. I love you, bae. I'm just out here working.
5: Juno weather.
6: More dry hours, the wet ones through Friday. A few isolated showers early, otherwise partly cloudy skies overnight. We drop down to right around 50. Lots of sunshine on Thursday with a high Thursday afternoon, right around the low 70s. Partly sunny on Friday with a high near 70 degrees. And then we could scoot around a few showers early on Saturday. A high on Saturday, upper 60s to near 70. Our next weather update in less than 30 minutes. 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

0: Boston contributes to the soundtrack as I look at the exit, but I'll be back tomorrow, folks, as we inch our way towards your weekend. Thursday already tomorrow? That's crazy. Well, I'm going to go home and enjoy the rest of today. I'm going to stop wishing time away. I'll come back and we'll rock it up like we always do, folks. Tomorrow afternoon, same stony time, same stony place.
1: This is not headline news. It's National Chicken Wing Day. Or now how it's known to Americans, National Brag About How Much Healthier Chicken Wings Are in Your Air Fryer Day. Another Deadpool is in the works. Because even Ryan Reynolds needs a break from Blake Lively. New BuzzFeed owner Byron Allen is cutting 35% of its staff. He's calling the move Employees Unleashed. And Christy McNichol took a selfie with Carney Wilson. It was for a photographic exhibit called Things You Haven't Thought About in Decades. This is not headline news.
2: Juno weather.
3: More dry hours, the wet ones through Friday. A few isolated showers early, otherwise partly cloudy skies overnight. We drop down to right around 50. Lots of sunshine on Thursday with a high Thursday afternoon, right around the low 70s. Partly sunny on Friday with a high near 70 degrees. And then we could scoot around a few showers early on Saturday. A high on Saturday, upper 60s to near 70. Our next weather update in less than 30 minutes. This is Juno Media Center meteorologist Sally Russell.
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0: Pink Floyd's Comfortably Numb. It's Tim Jeffries. We had some Ozzy Osbourne before that. Ozzy's in the news. The spirit of Ozzy Osbourne will live on this fall as part of Universal Halloween's Horror Nights at their Orlando and Hollywood-themed parks. It was just revealed the amusement parks will stage a haunted house inspired by the Prince of Darkness himself. That actually sounds pretty cool. It's one of several haunted houses that will populate the two parks this Halloween season.
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2: More dry hours, the wet ones through Friday. A few isolated showers early, otherwise partly cloudy skies overnight. We drop down to right around 50. Lots of sunshine on Thursday with a high Thursday afternoon, right around the low 70s. Partly sunny on Friday with a high near 70 degrees. And then we could scoot around a few showers early on Saturday. A high on Saturday, upper 60s to near 70. Our next weather update in less than 30 minutes. 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

0: the Wilson sisters, collectively known as Heart. And up next, we've got the Young Brothers, collectively known as AC/DC. I believe they're doing a show tonight in Denver at Empower Field where the Broncos play. With that song, some Motley Crue on for you next.
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0: Little Dr. Feel Good from Motley Crue and yeah, AC/DC before that. I'm Tim Jeffries. I'm here to bring you great classic rock, and that's exactly what I intend to do. Kansas and Stone Temple Pilots up next.
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2: More dry hours, the wet ones through Friday. A few isolated showers early, otherwise partly cloudy skies overnight. We drop down to right around 50. Lots of sunshine on Thursday with a high Thursday afternoon, right around the low 70s. Partly sunny on Friday with a high near 70 degrees. And then we could scoot around a few showers early on Saturday. A high on Saturday, upper 60s to near 70. Our next weather update in less than 30 minutes. This is Juno Media Center meteorologist Sally Russell.
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3: Here to talk about state roads and bridge closures is Sunny Mauricio from the Alaska Department of Transportation.
4: I'm here at the Back Loop Bridge, where the closure will look very similar to 2025, with Mendenhall Loop Road and Back Loop Bridge being closed, extending from Mint Way to Montana Creek Road. As you may remember, in 2025, a section of the Back Loop Bridge was damaged from floodwater, which caused the closure to be extended, and we had to make necessary repairs to make the bridge safe for the traveling public. That's just one example of how anything can happen at any time during this flood. Now let's head down the river to Brotherhood Bridge and take a look over there. Brotherhood Bridge will also look very similar as it did in 2025. It will remain open for drivers and motorists. However, the multi-use pedestrian paths that go over and under the bridge on both sides will be closed. Do not try to go around or through the barricades, and in general, just stay away from the river during the event.
3: For a complete list of our resources, visit our website and sign up for alerts at juno.org.
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classic anthems. We don't get fooled again. 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

0: ZZ Top. And Jesus is on the bus heading to New Orleans. It's Tim Jeffries. Kind of a follow-up to a story we had a couple of weeks ago about a school district in a rural corner of upstate New York. They're hitting the pause button on plans to deploy an AI-powered humanoid robot in the classroom. They spent $60,000 on this robot. Then state officials and teachers and local residents raised concerns, including the ties that the company produces hyper-realistic sex bots as well. I'm thinking this might be a pretty good way to make sure young teenage boys attend class. I'm just saying.
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2: More dry hours, the wet ones through Friday. A few isolated showers early, otherwise partly cloudy skies overnight. We drop down to right around 50. Lots of sunshine on Thursday with a high Thursday afternoon, right around the low 70s. Partly sunny on Friday with a high near 70 degrees. And then we could scoot around a few showers early on Saturday. A high on Saturday, upper 60s to near 70. Our next weather update in less than 30 minutes. 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

Roadhouse Blues from the Morrison Hotel album. Kind of a famous story behind that album cover. It's a hotel in Los Angeles, kind of the Skid Row area, called the Morrison Hotel. And they didn't have permission. They just jumped in, snapped some photos, and it ended up on the album cover.

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0: Stevie Nicks, Fleetwood Mac, the story of a Welsh witch, which, by the way, is a kind of a bit of a tongue twister for me. I don't know about you. Welsh witch. You have to say it slowly. Soundgarden's going to kick off another long set, plus some Scorpion standby.
1: Juno weather.
2: More dry hours, the wet ones through Friday. A few isolated showers early, otherwise partly cloudy skies overnight. We drop down to right around 50. Lots of sunshine on Thursday with a high Thursday afternoon, right around the low 70s. Partly sunny on Friday with a high near 70 degrees. And then we could scoot around a few showers early on Saturday. A high on Saturday, upper 60s to near 70. Our next weather update in less than 30 minutes. This is Juno Media Center meteorologist Sally Russell.
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the nights get long, the riffs get louder. 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

0: Rocking the Casbah with The Clash. It's Tim Jeffries. Another day, another story of a bear encounter in Colorado. There, a Colorado woman left her back door cracked open so her cat could come and go as it pleased. Well, that decision led to a bear hanging out in her hallway. She went into her bedroom, called 911. The bear had left by the time the deputies arrived. And this comes off the heels of just a couple of days where deputies in Colorado's Douglas County near Loveland handled a similar situation a few days earlier when two bear cubs climbed through an open window and were found feasting on cat food. There's a connection here between bears in Colorado and pet cats.
1: Juno weather.
2: More dry hours, the wet ones through Friday. A few isolated showers early, otherwise partly cloudy skies overnight. We drop down to right around 50. Lots of sunshine on Thursday with a high Thursday afternoon, right around the low 70s. Partly sunny on Friday with a high near 70 degrees. And then we could scoot around a few showers early on Saturday. A high on Saturday, upper 60s to near 70. Our next weather update in less than 30 minutes. This is Juno Media Center meteorologist Sally Russell.
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4: Here to talk about state roads and bridge closures is Sonny Mauricio from the Alaska Department of Transportation.
5: I'm here at the Back Loop Bridge, where the closure will look very similar to 2025, with Mendenhall Loop Road and Back Loop Bridge being closed, extending from Mint Way to Montana Creek Road. As you may remember, in 2025, a section of the Back Loop Bridge was damaged from floodwater, which caused the closure to be extended, and we had to make necessary repairs to make the bridge safe for the traveling public. That's just one example of how anything can happen at any time during this flood. Now let's head down the river to Brotherhood Bridge and take a look over there. Brotherhood Bridge will also look very similar as it did in 2025. It'll remain open for drivers and motorists. However, the multi-use pedestrian paths that go over and under the bridge on both sides will be closed. Do not try to go around or through the barricades, and in general, just stay away from the river during the event.
4: For a complete list of our resources, visit our website and sign up for alerts at juno.org.
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0: Landon on the line. Great Canadian trio. Never quite had the success of Rush. It did play the Yes Festival. There were 300,000 people at that thing. But yeah, they just recently hit the road again on reunion in the United States. I hope you got a chance, perhaps, if you're a Triumph fan, to see him. If not, well, Stevie Ray's on the way, plus some Poison. And an update on Bret Michaels.
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0: Right now with Poison, ain't nothing but a good time. Bret Michaels did not have a good time recently. He's been forced to take 3 to 4 weeks off from his current summer tour in order to recover from a complicated kidney stone. If you ever had a kidney stone, you know that it is no fun passing a kidney stone. He'd performed at the most recent concert on his tour and had intense pain. After one show, just said it's just going to go straight to the hospital, where they diagnosed with a complicated obstructing kidney stone requiring immediate surgery. He received an uterine stent.
1: Ooh.
0: Yes, a flexible tube placed inside the urethra.
1: Mm.
0: That helped drain the kidney stone. He has to recover 3 to 4 weeks. Oh, the whole thing just makes me shiver.
2: Juno weather.
3: More dry hours, the wet ones through Friday. A few isolated showers early, otherwise partly cloudy skies overnight. We drop down to right around 50. Lots of sunshine on Thursday with a high Thursday afternoon, right around the low 70s. Partly sunny on Friday with a high near 70 degrees. And then we could scoot around a few showers early on Saturday. A high on Saturday, upper 60s to near 70. Our next weather update in less than 30 minutes. This is Juno Media Center meteorologist Sally Russell.
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Candy came from out on the island. In the back room, she was everybody's darling. But she never lost her head. Even when she was given head, she says, "Hey, babe, take a walk on the wild side." Said, "Hey, babe, take a walk on the wild side." And the colored girls go, doo doo doo doo doo doo doo doo doo doo doo doo doo doo doo doo doo doo doo doo doo doo doo doo doo doo doo doo doo doo doo doo doo doo doo doo doo doo doo doo doo doo doo doo doo doo doo doo doo doo doo doo doo doo doo doo doo doo doo doo doo doo doo doo doo doo doo doo doo doo doo doo doo doo doo doo doo doo doo doo doo doo doo doo doo doo doo doo doo doo doo doo doo doo doo doo doo doo doo doo doo doo doo doo doo doo doo doo doo doo doo doo doo doo doo doo doo doo doo doo doo doo doo doo doo doo doo doo doo doo doo doo doo doo doo doo doo doo doo doo doo doo doo 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

0: Everything's going to be all right. British Rockers free. It's Tim Jeffries. I got some Sammy Hagar on the way. A British man has broke a Guinness World Record when he ate 15 fish sticks in 1 minute. That doesn't seem like it's that difficult of a record. Nathan Davis is his name. He's 32. Recently won more than $130,000 on the TV game show The 1% Club. And he told the host his next goal was to break a Guinness World Record. So he found one he could break eating fish sticks. Said he could have eaten more if he would have let them cool down. By the way, in England, they don't call them fish sticks. They're called fish fingers, which I thought, that's odd. Fish don't have fingers. But then again, neither do chickens.
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2: More dry hours, the wet ones through Friday. A few isolated showers early, otherwise partly cloudy skies overnight. We drop down to right around 50. Lots of sunshine on Thursday with a high Thursday afternoon, right around the low 70s. Partly sunny on Friday with a high near 70 degrees. And then we could scoot around a few showers early on Saturday. A high on Saturday, upper 60s to near 70. Our next weather update in less than 30 minutes. 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

0: Little White Rabbit from the Jefferson Airplane. Throwback music, if you will, from the Summer of Love in 1967. I sound like a radio announcer just then. It's Tim Jeffries. John Bon Jovi was joined on stage recently by his New Jersey buddy, Bruce Springsteen. They're not together on this next song, but John will sing one of his big ones next.
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0: kind of an ongoing theme in rock. Heartache, heartbreak. Yeah, going to be a heartache tonight. Eagles with Tim Jeffries. Been a lot of fun tonight. Hope you enjoyed the show. I'll be back again tomorrow night to do it all over again. I'm going to leave you with a song from Tom Petty next. Be safe.
1: Juno weather.
2: More dry hours, the wet ones through Friday. A few isolated showers early, otherwise partly cloudy skies overnight. We drop down to right around 50. Lots of sunshine on Thursday with a high Thursday afternoon, right around the low 70s. Partly sunny on Friday with a high near 70 degrees. And then we could scoot around a few showers early on Saturday. A high on Saturday, upper 60s to near 70. Our next weather update in less than 30 minutes. 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
1: Expected to stay pretty dry through the end of the weekend with only one exception. That'll be later Friday night into Saturday. Scattered clouds, early morning lows dropping down to near 50. Later today, sunny skies, a high just over 70. Tonight, mainly clear, an overnight low in the mid-50s. Friday, partial sunshine, a high near 70. Saturday, a few showers to start the day, otherwise cloudy skies, a high upper 60s. Our next weather update in less than 30 minutes. 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

0: Juno weather.
1: Expected to stay pretty dry through the end of the weekend with only one exception. That'll be later Friday night into Saturday. Scattered clouds, early morning lows dropping down to near 50. Later today, sunny skies, a high just over 70. Tonight, mainly clear and overnight low in the mid-50s. Friday, partial sunshine, a high near 70. Saturday, a few showers to start the day, otherwise cloudy skies, a high upper 60s. Our next weather update in less than 30 minutes. 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

0: Juno weather.
1: Expected to stay pretty dry through the end of the weekend with only one exception. That'll be later Friday night into Saturday. Scattered clouds, early morning lows dropping down to near 50. Later today, sunny skies, a high just over 70. Tonight, mainly clear, an overnight low in the mid-50s. Friday, partial sunshine, a high near 70. Saturday, a few showers to start the day, otherwise cloudy skies, a high upper 60s. Our next weather update in less than 30 minutes. 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

0: Juno weather.
1: Expected to stay pretty dry through the end of the weekend with only one exception. That'll be later Friday night into Saturday. Scattered clouds, early morning lows dropping down to near 50. Later today, sunny skies, a high just over 70. Tonight, mainly clear, an overnight low in the mid-50s. Friday, partial sunshine, a high near 70. Saturday, a few showers to start the day, otherwise cloudy skies, a high upper 60s. Our next weather update in less than 30 minutes. This is Juno Media Center meteorologist Sally Russell.
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0: Juno weather.
1: Expected to stay pretty dry through the end of the weekend with only one exception. That'll be later Friday night into Saturday. Scattered clouds, early morning lows dropping down to near 50. Later today, sunny skies, a high just over 70. Tonight, mainly clear, an overnight low in the mid-50s. Friday, partial sunshine, a high near 70. Saturday, a few showers to start the day, otherwise cloudy skies, a high upper 60s. Our next weather update in less than 30 minutes. This is Juno Media Center meteorologist Sally Russell.
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1: Expected to stay pretty dry through the end of the weekend with only one exception. That'll be later Friday night into Saturday. Scattered clouds, early morning lows dropping down to near 50. Later today, sunny skies, a high just over 70. Tonight, mainly clear, an overnight low in the mid-50s. Friday, partial sunshine, a high near 70. Saturday, a few showers to start the day, otherwise cloudy skies, a high upper 60s. Our next weather update in less than 30 minutes. This is Juno Media Center meteorologist Sally Russell.
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1: Expected to stay pretty dry through the end of the weekend with only one exception. That'll be later Friday night into Saturday. Scattered clouds, early morning lows dropping down to near 50. Later today, sunny skies, a high just over 70. Tonight, mainly clear, an overnight low in the mid-50s. Friday, partial sunshine, a high near 70. Saturday, a few showers to start the day, otherwise cloudy skies, a high upper 60s. Our next weather update in less than 30 minutes. 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

0: Juno weather.
1: Expected to stay pretty dry through the end of the weekend with only one exception. That'll be later Friday night into Saturday. Scattered clouds, early morning lows dropping down to near 50. Later today, sunny skies, a high just over 70. Tonight, mainly clear and overnight low in the mid-50s. Friday, partial sunshine, a high near 70. Saturday, a few showers to start the day, otherwise cloudy skies, a high upper 60s. Our next weather update in less than 30 minutes. 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

0: Juno weather.
1: Expected to stay pretty dry through the end of the weekend with only one exception. That'll be later Friday night into Saturday. Scattered clouds, early morning lows dropping down to near 50. Later today, sunny skies, a high just over 70. Tonight, mainly clear, an overnight low in the mid-50s. Friday, partial sunshine, a high near 70. Saturday, a few showers to start the day, otherwise cloudy skies, a high upper 60s. Our next weather update in less than 30 minutes. This is Juno Media Center meteorologist Sally Russell.
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0: Juno weather.
1: Expected to stay pretty dry through the end of the weekend with only one exception. That'll be later Friday night into Saturday. Scattered clouds, early morning lows dropping down to near 50. Later today, sunny skies, a high just over 70. Tonight, mainly clear and overnight low in the mid-50s. Friday, partial sunshine, a high near 70. Saturday, a few showers to start the day, otherwise cloudy skies, a high upper 60s. Our next weather update in less than 30 minutes. 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
1: Expected to stay pretty dry through the end of the weekend with only one exception. That'll be later Friday night into Saturday. Scattered clouds, early morning lows dropping down to near 50. Later today, sunny skies, a high just over 70. Tonight, mainly clear and overnight low in the mid-50s. Friday, partial sunshine, a high near 70. Saturday, a few showers to start the day, otherwise cloudy skies, a high upper 60s. Our next weather update in less than 30 minutes. This is Juno Media Center meteorologist Sally Russell.
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2: From the capital city, I'm Grace Dumas, and here are the stories we're following this hour. Juno police have identified the man found inside a chest freezer at Schweitzer Village Mobile Home Park earlier this month as 74-year-old Ross Pesquan, and say the investigation into the circumstances of his death remains ongoing. Pesquan's body was discovered July 19th by a family member cleaning out the residence following the death of his wife last year. Police say investigators are examining the timeline of his death and whether it may have been concealed for financial gain or other motives. According to Police Chief Derek Boss, Pesquan had not been reported missing despite friends and relatives saying they had not seen him for several years. In a story by the Juno Independent, a childhood friend described Pesquan as a lifelong Juno resident who worked in construction and trucking before struggling with addiction and health problems later in life. Police are continuing to work with Pesquan's family and ask anyone with information about the case to contact the Juno Police Department. The first public hearing has been held on Ballot Measure 2, a proposal that would repeal Alaska's ranked choice voting and open primary system if approved by voters in November. The measure would restore closed party primaries and also roll back several campaign finance disclosure requirements adopted in 2020, including rules requiring disclosure of the true source of large political donations. Supporters argue the current election system is confusing and want to return to a traditional one-person, one-vote ballot. Opponents said ranked choice voting gives Alaskans more choices, encourages candidates to appeal to a broader range of voters, and warned repealing disclosure rules would allow more undisclosed money into state elections. A second public hearing is scheduled for August 5th before the measure goes before voters in November. Members of Veterans for Peace Chapter 100 are asking the city and borough of Juneau to step in after one of their members was blocked from marching in the 4th of July parade with an anti-war sign.
3: At the 4th of July parade, I was prevented from carrying a sign in the parade. I was stopped as the parade started to come out of the staging area, and I felt ashamed. I felt that my sign was not hate speech, it was protected speech.
2: Veteran KJ McCaff said he was stopped as the parade left the staging area when he tried to carry a sign reading, quote, "War is immoral, illegal," alongside an image of money flowing down a golden toilet. Metcalf linked the sign's imagery to a speech he attributed to President Donald Trump about choosing war spending over Medicare, Medicaid, and childcare. He called for an end to war and nuclear weapons, referencing his service. Attorney Douglas Mertz, a retired civil rights, argued the parade ban violated free speech because the event takes place on public streets under city authorization and insurance and with police support. The group is urging the assembly to restate and update a 2004 resolution that authorizes the parade committee and to assign an assembly liaison to oversee planning. You're up to date with News of the North. I'm Grace Dumas.
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1: Juno weather.
5: Partly cloudy this morning. We expect sunshine today and warm this afternoon with a high 72 and a light southeast wind. A clear sky overnight, till 54. It'll be partly sunny, not as warm on Friday with a high near 70. We could see some scattered showers develop later on tonight and overnight, till 54. Saturday's high, 68. Our next weather update is in less than 30 minutes. This is Juno Media Center meteorologist Dan Holliday.
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0: Our next month will be part of the Alaska State Fair BTO. And I happened to see this concert they did a couple of years ago at a prison in Alberta. And they rocked. They did all these songs, and they just tore it up. If you're going to the State Fair this year, you will enjoy BTO and rock with them. 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

0: Allman Brothers Band was not the big explosion behind Thunder Mountain that we heard early this morning. Everybody says they could hear it everywhere. 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

0: 93.3 KXJ, there's Journey. So there was a post on Juno Community Collective about a pizza place in town. Says they're getting lazy and they haven't been fully cooking their pizza. There's a video of it. Wow. People say we get pizza from there and they've never had an issue like that. You can get foodborne illness eating undercooked dough. I just wonder why people do that or don't pay attention. When you watch Gordon Ramsay's Kitchen Nightmare, most of the problem you see with foods, it's not cooked. It's like, how hard is this to cook food?
1: Juno weather.
2: Partly cloudy this morning. We expect sunshine today and warm this afternoon with a high 72 and a light southeast wind. A clear sky overnight, low 54. It'll be partly sunny, not as warm on Friday with a high near 70. We could see some scattered showers develop later on tonight and overnight, low 54. Saturday's high, 68. Our next weather update is in less than 30 minutes. This is Juno Media Center meteorologist Dan Holliday.
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2: From the capital city, I'm Grace Dumas, and here are the stories we're following this hour. Juneau police have identified the man found inside a chest freezer at Schweitzer Village Mobile Home Park earlier this month as 74-year-old Ross Pesquan, and say the investigation into the circumstances of his death remains ongoing. Pesquan's body was discovered July 19th by a family member cleaning out the residence following the death of his wife last year. Police say investigators are examining the timeline of his death and whether it may have been concealed for financial gain or other motives. According to Police Chief Derek Boss, Pesquan had not been reported missing despite friends and relatives saying they had not seen him for several years. In a story by the Juneau Independent, a childhood friend described Pesquan as a lifelong Juneau resident who worked in construction and trucking before struggling with addiction and health problems later in life. Police are continuing to work with Pesquan's family and ask anyone with information about the case to contact the Juneau Police Department. The first public hearing has been held on Ballot Measure 2, a proposal that would repeal Alaska's ranked choice voting and open primary system if approved by voters in November. The measure would restore closed party primaries and also roll back several campaign finance disclosure requirements adopted in 2020, including rules requiring disclosure of the true source of large political donations. Supporters argue the current election system is confusing and want to return to a traditional one-person, one-vote ballot. Opponents said ranked choice voting gives Alaskans more choices, encourages candidates to appeal to a broader range of voters, and warned repealing disclosure rules would allow more undisclosed money into state elections. A second public hearing is scheduled for August 5th before the measure goes before voters in November. Members of Veterans for Peace Chapter 100 are asking the city and borough of Juneau to step in after one of their members was blocked from marching in the 4th of July parade with an anti-war sign.
3: At the 4th of July parade, I was prevented from carrying a sign in the parade. I was stopped as the parade started to come out of the staging area, and I felt ashamed. I felt that my sign was not hate speech, it was protected speech.
2: Veteran KJ McCaff said he was stopped as the parade left the staging area when he tried to carry a sign reading, quote, "War is immoral, illegal," alongside an image of money flowing down a golden toilet. Metcalf linked these signs' imagery to a speech he attributed to President Donald Trump about choosing war spending over Medicare, Medicaid, and child care. He called for an end to war and nuclear weapons, referencing his service. Attorney Douglas Mertz, a retired civil rights, argued the parade ban violated free speech because the event takes place on public streets under city authorization and insurance and with police support. The group is urging the assembly to restate and update a 2004 resolution that authorizes the parade committee and to assign an assembly liaison to oversee planning. We are up to date with News of the North. I'm Grace Dumas.
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1: Juneau weather.
5: Partly cloudy this morning. We expect sunshine today and warm this afternoon with a high 72 and a light southeast wind. A clear sky overnight, low 54. It'll be partly sunny, not as warm on Friday with a high near 70. We could see some scattered showers develop later on tonight and overnight, low 54. Saturday's high, 68. Our next weather update is in less than 30 minutes. This is Juneau Media Center meteorologist Dan Holliday.
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0: Weather's REO Speedwagon. Wake up with Chuck and Rock Friday morning Eve on KX. You see this picture that Derek Chain put up in Juneau Community Collective? He goes, I'm looking for someone that can build me a trash can protector on Douglas. Something similar to the picture. Two trash bins and one recycle. This thing looks so good you could live in it. You could get $2,000 a month rent on this thing. Handyman built it, and it's awesome looking. Is that built out of redwood? I'm telling you, that's better than some people's houses.
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3: 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And now we're customizing this ad for your morning commute to wake you up, which could help your driving. Science says that stimulating the brain increases alertness. So here's a pop quiz. How many months have 28 days? What gets wetter as it dries? What has keys but can't open locks? 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

0: There you go, the Police from KXJ. Couple of rock notes here. Ultimate classic rock. Steve Hackett says he's open to a Genesis reunion. Tony Iommi doesn't like his new solo album from Black Sabbath. Let me see here. Why Phil Collins didn't want to become Genesis lead singer. And let me see, what else do I got here? Oh, yeah, there's a new Peter Gabriel song out, and the Beatles' Rubber Soul gets a box set treatment. UltimateClassicRock.com.
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6: Here to talk about state roads and bridge closures is Sonny Mauricio from the Alaska Department of Transportation.
7: I'm here at the Back Loop Bridge, where the closure will look very similar to 2025, with Mendenhall Loop Road and Back Loop Bridge being closed, extending from Mint Way to Montana Creek Road. As you may remember, in 2025, a section of the Back Loop Bridge was damaged from floodwater, which caused the closure to be extended, and we had to make necessary repairs to make the bridge safe for the traveling public. That's just one example of how anything can happen at any time during this flood. Now let's head down the river to Brotherhood Bridge and take a look over there. Brotherhood Bridge will also look very similar as it did in 2025. It will remain open for drivers and motorists. However, the multi-use pedestrian paths that go over and under the bridge on both sides will be closed. Do not try to go around or through the barricades, and in general, just stay away from the river during the event.
6: For a complete list of our resources, visit our website and sign up for alerts at juno.org.

All right, we have a black bear alert, at least from a couple hours ago. Black bear by Super Bear. In the valley, ran out in front of us all on the Mendenhall Loop. It didn't any. This stuff writes itself. What can I say? Guns N' Roses KXJ.

0: Juno weather.
1: Partly cloudy this morning. We expect sunshine today and warm this afternoon with a high 72 and a light southeast wind. A clear sky overnight, till 54. It'll be partly sunny, not as warm on Friday with a high near 70. We could see some scattered showers develop later on tonight and overnight, till 54. Saturday's high, 68. Our next weather update is in less than 30 minutes. This is Juno Media Center meteorologist Dan Holliday.
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2: From the capital city, I'm Jim Miller. Here are the stories we're following this hour. Juneau police identify the man found inside a chest freezer at Switzer Village Mobile Home Park earlier this month as 74-year-old Ross Pasquan, and says the investigation into the circumstances of his death remains ongoing. His body discovered July 19 by a family member cleaning out the residence following the death of his wife last year. Police say investigators examining the timeline of his death and whether it may have been concealed for financial gain or other motives. According to the police chief, Derek Boss, Pasquan had not been reported missing despite friends and relatives saying they had not seen him for several years. In a story by the Juneau Independent, a childhood friend described Pasquan as a lifelong Juneau resident who worked in construction and trucking before struggling with addiction and health problems later in life. Police are continuing to work with his family and asking anyone with information about the case to contact Juneau police. Juneau Assembly has voted to postpone two proposed bond measures until next year, deciding not to place nearly $25 million in school and utility projects before voters on this fall's municipal ballot. Assembly members delayed a proposed $16 million school bond after concerns the ballot language would not qualify for a state reimbursement program, while a $9.4 million bond for water and wastewater improvements was also postponed. City officials said the utility already has a full slate of projects underway. Several assembly members also expressed concern about asking voters to consider major borrowing alongside three tax measures already appearing on the October 6th ballot, including renewal of the city's temporary 3% sales tax. Supporters of the delay said it gives the city a better chance of passing the bonds next year, while opponents argued postponing school maintenance could lead to higher costs in the future.
3: Putting bonds on the ballot this year where we know that there will already be other things on the ballot. I'm going to ask that we set that aside for a second and think through what our job is as assembly members and what our duty is to our schools. The last time that we bonded for our schools to make major capital improvements was 2020. We know that when we put off major capital improvements, things like roofs, things like a major HVAC, the cost goes up. It does not go down.
2: Juneau voters will again decide whether to extend the city's 3% temporary sales tax for another 5 years, which city staff say is critical to funding basic services. The assembly approved ordinance, which places the question on the October 2026 ballot. The measure would continue a 3% tax from July 1st next year through July 1st of 2032. City manager Katie Kester told assembly members that Juneau's total 5% sales tax is built from a 1% permanent base tax, a 1% temporary capital projects tax, and this 3% temporary levy has been in place since 1983.
4: The temporary 3% tax is used to fund really the bread and butter of city services. 1% is spent on operations, including police and fire. 1% is spent on streets and drainage projects. So this ordinance puts 3% on the ballot this fall, and I recommend the assembly take public testimony and adopt this ordinance.
2: The ordinance passed without objection, sending the renewal to voters this fall. First public hearing has been held on ballot measure 2, a proposal that would repeal Alaska's ranked choice voting and open primary system if approved by voters in November. Measure would restore closed party primaries and also roll back several campaign financial disclosure requirements that were adopted in 2020, including rules requiring disclosure of the true source of large political donations. Supporters argue the current election system is confusing and want to return to a traditional one-person, one-vote ballot. Opponents said ranked choice voting gives Alaskans more choices, encourages candidates to appeal to a broader range of voters, and warn repealing disclosure rules could allow more undisclosed money into state elections. A second public hearing scheduled for August 5th before the measure goes before voters in November. Now you're up to date with News of the North. I'm Jim Miller.
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1: Juneau weather.
6: Partly cloudy this morning. We expect sunshine today and warm this afternoon with a high 72 and a light southeast wind. A clear sky overnight, low 54. It'll be partly sunny, not as warm on Friday with a high near 70. We could see some scattered showers develop later on tonight and overnight to a low 54, Saturday's high 68. Our next weather update is in less than 30 minutes. This is Juno Media Center meteorologist Dan Holliday.
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I will talk about Donuts for Ducks. When you hear Donuts for Ducks, you know it's the return of the $10,000 Duck Derby coming back this summer. Coming up in a few on KXJ.

0: Steve Miller Band, Fly Like an Eagle, KXJ. So here we are with Donuts for Ducks tomorrow, our very first Donuts for Ducks at the Mendenhall Mall parking lot at the new facility for KXJ. We'll be doing this from 7 to 9, getting your ducks for the Duck Derby that's going to be August 22nd at Twin Lakes Park. 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

0: There you go, James Marshall Hendrix. What a haze on KXJ. Tesla ahead of that, 93.3 KXJ, Juno's Rock Variety. And I saw this, and I thought it was pretty interesting. Old school struggles that would break people today. Waiting by the phone for a call. God, I remember that, man. And that goes back, that's not that long ago. It's not like, man, 1960. Writing everything down by hand, researching at the library, hunting down a payphone. I got to find a phone. Finding out about snow days. Yeah. We used to, well, this wasn't that long ago, back in the 2000s in different towns I lived in. You know, we'd have to wait. This was just around the beginning of the internet. We'd have to wait for, like, the superintendent of the school district to call. Sharing a party line, that's when several homes shared the same phone line in the same neighborhood. And using a manual typewriter, you wouldn't believe how many people still do.
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0: keep on getting the lead out. Love it when we keep getting the lead out. That's the B-side of the Immigrant Song. I believe it was the Immigrant Song 45, and that's the only place you could have gotten, hey, what can I do, till they finally put it on an album a few years ago.
1: Juno weather. Pretty cloudy this morning. We expect sunshine today and warm this afternoon with a high 72 and a light southeast wind. A clear sky overnight, low 54. It'll be partly sunny, not as warm on Friday with a high near 70. We could see some scattered showers develop later on tonight and overnight, low 54. Saturday's high, 68. Our next weather update is in less than 30 minutes. 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
2: 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They're not here to serve you. Your agent is. And having a local agent that can help you through the claims process can really help you with a lot of heartache avoidance later. Also, you know, we give to our local community. I help coach football. I give to the football and basketball and wrestling clubs and the swim club. And having a local agent helps you. It helps the community. And it really helps you maximize what you're getting back from your insurance company. So, yeah, look local first.

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1: Here to talk about state roads and bridge closures is Sonny Mauricio from the Alaska Department of Transportation.
2: I'm here at the Back Loop Bridge, where the closure will look very similar to 2025, with Mendenhall Loop Road and Back Loop Bridge being closed, extending from Mint Way to Montana Creek Road. As you may remember, in 2025, a section of the Back Loop Bridge was damaged from floodwater, which caused the closure to be extended, and we had to make necessary repairs to make the bridge safe for the traveling public. That's just one example of how anything can happen at any time during this flood. Now let's head down the river to Brotherhood Bridge and take a look over there. Brotherhood Bridge will also look very similar as it did in 2025. It'll remain open for drivers and motorists. However, the multi-use pedestrian paths that go over and under the bridge on both sides will be closed. Do not try to go around or through the barricades. And in general, just stay away from the river during the event.
1: For a complete list of our resources, visit our website and sign up for alerts at juno.org.
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2: From the capital city, I'm Jim Miller. Here are the stories we're following this hour. Juneau police identify the man found inside a chest freezer at Switzer Village Mobile Home Park early this month. Is 74-year-old Ross Pasquan, and says the investigation into the circumstances of his death remains ongoing. His body discovered July 19 by a family member cleaning out the residence following the death of his wife last year. Police say investigators examining the timeline of his death and whether it may have been concealed for financial gain or other motives. According to the police chief, Derek Boss, Pasquan had not been reported missing, despite friends and relatives saying they had not seen him for several years. In a story by the Juneau Independent, a childhood friend described Pasquan as a lifelong Juneau resident who worked in construction and trucking before struggling with addiction and health problems later in life. Police are continuing to work with his family and asking anyone with information about the case to contact Juneau police. Juneau Assembly has voted to postpone two proposed bond measures until next year, deciding not to place nearly $25 million in school and utility projects before voters on this fall's municipal ballot. Assembly members delayed a proposed $16 million school bond after concerns the ballot language would not qualify for a state reimbursement program, while a $9.4 million bond for water and wastewater improvements was also postponed. City officials said the utility already has a full slate of projects underway. Several assembly members also expressed concern about asking voters to consider major borrowing alongside three tax measures already appearing on the October 6th ballot, including renewal of the city's temporary 3% sales tax. Supporters of the delay said it gives the city a better chance of passing this year, while opponents argued postponing school maintenance could lead to higher costs in the future.
3: Putting bonds on the ballot this year where we know that there will already be other things on the ballot. I'm going to ask that we set that aside for a second and think through what our job is as assembly members and what our duty is to our schools. The last time that we bonded for our schools to make major capital improvements was 2020. We know that when we put off major capital improvements, things like roofs, things like a major HVAC, the cost goes up. It does not go down.
2: Juneau voters will again decide whether to extend the city's 3% temporary sales tax for another 5 years, which city staff say is critical to funding basic services. The assembly approved ordinance, which places the question on the October 2026 ballot. The measure would continue a 3% tax from July 1st next year through July 1st of 2032. City manager Katie Kester told assembly members that Juneau's total 5% sales tax is built from a 1% permanent base tax, a 1% temporary capital project tax, and this 3% temporary levy has been in place since 1983.
4: The temporary 3% tax is used to fund really the bread and butter of city services. 1% is spent on operations, including police and fire. 1% is spent on streets and drainage projects. So this ordinance puts 3% on the ballot this fall, and I recommend the assembly take public testimony and adopt this ordinance.
2: The ordinance passed without objection, sending the renewal to voters this fall. First public hearing has been held on ballot measure 2, a proposal that would repeal Alaska's ranked choice voting and open primary system if approved by voters in November. Measure would restore closed party primaries and also roll back several campaign financial disclosure requirements that were adopted in 2020, including rules requiring disclosure of the true source of large political donations. Supporters argue the current election system is confusing and want to return to a traditional one-person, one-vote ballot. Opponents said ranked choice voting gives Alaskans more choices, encourages candidates to appeal to a broader range of voters, and warned repealing disclosure rules could allow more undisclosed money into state elections. A second public hearing scheduled for August 5th before the measure goes before voters in November. Now you're up to date with News of the North. I'm Jim Miller.
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6: Partly cloudy this morning. We expect sunshine today and warm this afternoon with a high 72 and a light southeast wind. A clear sky overnight, low 54. It'll be partly sunny, not as warm on Friday with a high near 70. We could see some scattered showers develop later on tonight and overnight to a low 54, Saturday's high 68. Our next weather update is in less than 30 minutes. This is Juneau Media Center meteorologist Dan Holliday.
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80th Golden North Salmon Derby. Man, it's coming 2 weeks from now, and we're ready to celebrate and dedicate to our own Kelly Perez from KINY, our dear friend, who's also here on KXJ every weekend. Still a rocker. Has more guitarists than most bands as we dedicate the Golden North Salmon Derby to him this year. It's Boston.

0: Interesting footnote on this song, Foreigner, feels like the first time it was it spring? Late spring of 1977. I lived next door to a guy in St. Louis that had just become a record rep from radio for Atlantic Records. And he says, I got something for you. You like trains? I've got this big mobile of a passenger car for this new band, Foreigner, for the song. Feels like the first time. That was Sam Kaiser was his name, and he just passed away after a battle with cancer. And I think about that every time I play this song.
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0: We got the funky vibe on. Heart had the funky vibe on some songs. That kind of cool right there with Straight On from the Dog and Butterfly long player on KXJ.
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0: Juno weather.
1: Partly cloudy this morning. We expect sunshine today and warm this afternoon with a high 72 and a light southeast wind. A clear sky overnight, till low 54. It'll be partly sunny, not as warm on Friday with a high near 70. We could see some scattered showers develop later on tonight and overnight, till low 54. Saturday's high, 68. Our next weather update is in less than 30 minutes. This is Juno Media Center meteorologist Dan Holliday.
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2: From the capital city, I'm Jim Miller. Here are the stories we're following this hour. You know, police identify the man found inside a chest freezer at Switzer Village Mobile Home Park earlier this month is 74-year-old Ross Pasquan, and says the investigation into the circumstances of his death remains ongoing. His body discovered July 19 by a family member cleaning out the residence following the death of his wife last year. Police say investigators examining the timeline of his death and whether it may have been concealed for financial gain or other motives. According to the police chief, Derek Boss, Pasquan had not been reported missing, despite friends and relatives saying they had not seen him for several years. In a story by the Juno Independent, a childhood friend described Pasquan as a lifelong Juno resident who worked in construction and trucking before struggling with addiction and health problems later in life. Police are continuing to work with his family and asking anyone with information about the case to contact Juno Police. Juno Assembly has voted to postpone two proposed bond measures until next year, deciding not to place nearly $25 million in school and utility projects before voters on this fall's municipal ballot. Assembly members delayed a proposed $16 million school bond after concerns the ballot language would not qualify for a state reimbursement program, while a $9.4 million bond for water and wastewater improvements was also postponed. City officials said the utility already has a full slate of projects underway. Several assembly members also expressed concern about asking voters to consider major borrowing alongside three tax measures already appearing on the October 6th ballot, including renewal of the city's temporary 3% sales tax. Supporters of the delay said it gives the city a better chance of passing the bonds next year, while opponents argued postponing school maintenance could lead to higher costs in the future.
3: Putting bonds on the ballot this year where we know that there will already be other things on the ballot. I'm going to ask that we set that aside for a second and think through what our job is as assembly members and what our duty is to our schools. The last time that we bonded for our schools to make major capital improvements was 2020. We know that when we put off major capital improvements, things like roofs, things like a major HVAC, the cost goes up. It does not go down.
2: Juno voters will again decide whether to extend the city's 3% temporary sales tax for another 5 years, which city staff say is critical to funding basic services. The assembly approved ordinance, which places the question on the October 2026 ballot. The measure would continue a 3% tax from July 1st next year through July 1st of 2032. City manager Katie Kester told assembly members that Juno's total 5% sales tax is built from a 1% permanent base tax, a 1% temporary capital projects tax, and this 3% temporary levy has been in place since 1983.
4: The temporary 3% tax is used to fund really the bread and butter of city services. 1% is spent on operations, including police and fire. 1% is spent on streets and drainage projects. So this ordinance puts 3% on the ballot this fall, and I recommend the assembly take public testimony and adopt this ordinance.
2: The ordinance passed without objection, sending the renewal to voters this fall. First public hearing has been held on ballot measure 2, a proposal that would repeal Alaska's ranked choice voting and open primary system if approved by voters in November. Measure would restore closed party primaries and also roll back several campaign financial disclosure requirements that were adopted in 2020, including rules requiring disclosure of the true source of large political donations. Supporters argue the current election system is confusing and want to return to a traditional one-person, one-vote ballot. Opponents said ranked choice voting gives Alaskans more choices, encourages candidates to appeal to a broader range of voters, and warn repealing disclosure rules could allow more undisclosed money into state elections. A second public hearing scheduled for August 5th before the measure goes before voters in November. Now you're up to date with News of the North. I'm Jim Miller.
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1: Juno weather.
6: Partly cloudy this morning. We expect sunshine today and warm this afternoon with a high 72 and a light southeast wind. A clear sky overnight, low 54. It'll be partly sunny, not as warm on Friday with a high near 70. We could see some scattered showers develop later on tonight and overnight to a low 54, Saturday's high 68. Our next weather update is in less than 30 minutes. This is Juno Media Center meteorologist Dan Holliday.
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Boy, if you're ever going through a divorce, you got to watch Mrs. Doubtfire. What a great movie. I watched my stepson at the time, who was like little, ball up, but he liked it. So it was like happy tears, crazy. Anyway, this is A Long Set. I'm Kara. How are you?

0: Whenever you hear Have a Cigar from Pink Floyd, you know you're of a certain age if all you think about is Monica Lewinsky. Just saying.
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1: Here to talk about state roads and bridge closures is Sonny Mauricio from the Alaska Department of Transportation.
2: I'm here at the Back Loop Bridge, where the closure will look very similar to 2025, with Mendenhall Loop Road and Back Loop Bridge being closed, extending from Mint Way to Montana Creek Road. As you may remember, in 2025, a section of the Back Loop Bridge was damaged from floodwater, which caused the closure to be extended, and we had to make necessary repairs to make the bridge safe for the traveling public. That's just one example of how anything can happen at any time during this flood. Now let's head down the river to Brotherhood Bridge and take a look over there. Brotherhood Bridge will also look very similar as it did in 2025. It will remain open for drivers and motorists. However, the multi-use pedestrian paths that go over and under the bridge on both sides will be closed. Do not try to go around or through the barricades, and in general, just stay away from the river during the event.
1: For a complete list of our resources, visit our website and sign up for alerts at juno.org.
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0: Oh, the best. The Guess Who right there. Also, Drop Dead Legs. What a nice cut from Van Halen. It's only going to keep on getting better and better with AC/DC next.
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1: Juno weather.
2: Partly cloudy this morning. We expect sunshine today and warm this afternoon with a high 72 and a light southeast wind. A clear sky overnight, till low 54. It'll be partly sunny, not as warm on Friday with a high near 70. We could see some scattered showers develop later on tonight and overnight, till low 54. Saturday's high, 68. Our next weather update is in less than 30 minutes. This is Juno Media Center meteorologist Dan Holliday.
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5: From the capital city, I'm Jim Miller. Here are the stories we're following this hour. Juneau police identify the man found inside a chest freezer at Switzer Village Mobile Home Park early this month is 74-year-old Ross Pasquan, and says the investigation into the circumstances of his death remains ongoing. His body discovered July 19 by a family member cleaning out the residence following the death of his wife last year. Police say investigators examining the timeline of his death and whether it may have been concealed for financial gain or other motives. According to the police chief, Derek Boss, Pasquan had not been reported missing, despite friends and relatives saying they had not seen him for several years. In a story by the Juneau Independent, a childhood friend described Pasquan as a lifelong Juneau resident who worked in construction and trucking before struggling with addiction and health problems later in life. Police are continuing to work with his family and asking anyone with information about the case to contact Juneau Police. Juneau Assembly has voted to postpone two proposed bond measures until next year, deciding not to place nearly $25 million in school and utility projects before voters on this fall's municipal ballot. Assembly members delayed a proposed $16 million school bond after concerns the ballot language would not qualify for a state reimbursement program, while a $9.4 million bond for water and wastewater improvements was also postponed. City officials said the utility already has a full slate of projects underway. Several assembly members also expressed concern about asking voters to consider major borrowing alongside three tax measures already appearing on the October 6th ballot, including renewal of the city's temporary 3% sales tax. Supporters of the delay said it gives the city a better chance of passing the bonds next year, while opponents argued postponing school maintenance could lead to higher costs in the future.
6: Putting bonds on the ballot this year where we know that there will already be other things on the ballot. I'm going to ask that we set that aside for a second and think through what our job is as assembly members and what our duty is to our schools. The last time that we bonded for our schools to make major capital improvements was 2020. We know that when we put off major capital improvements, things like roofs, things like a major HVAC, the cost goes up. It does not go down.
5: Juneau voters will again decide whether to extend the city's 3% temporary sales tax for another 5 years, which city staff say is critical to funding basic services. The assembly approved ordinance, which places the question on the October 2026 ballot. The measure would continue a 3% tax from July 1st next year through July 1st of 2032. City manager Katie Kester told assembly members that Juneau's total 5% sales tax is built from a 1% permanent base tax, a 1% temporary capital project tax, and this 3% temporary levy has been in place since 1983.
7: The temporary 3% tax is used to fund really the bread and butter of city services. 1% is spent on operations, including police and fire. 1% is spent on streets and drainage projects. So this ordinance puts 3% on the ballot this fall, and I recommend the assembly take public testimony and adopt this ordinance.
5: The ordinance passed without objection, sending the renewal to voters this fall. First public hearing has been held on ballot measure 2, a proposal that would repeal Alaska's ranked choice voting and open primary system if approved by voters in November. Measure would restore closed party primaries and also roll back several campaign financial disclosure requirements that were adopted in 2020, including rules requiring disclosure of the true source of large political donations. Supporters argue the current election system is confusing and want to return to a traditional one-person, one-vote ballot. Opponents said ranked choice voting gives Alaskans more choices, encourages candidates to appeal to a broader range of voters, and warned repealing disclosure rules could allow more undisclosed money into state elections. A second public hearing scheduled for August 5th before the measure goes before voters in November. Now you're up to date with News of the North. I'm Jim Miller.
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4: Juno weather.
9: Partly cloudy this morning. We expect sunshine today and warm this afternoon with a high 72 and a light southeast wind. A clear sky overnight, a low 54. It'll be partly sunny, not as warm on Friday with a high near 70. We could see some scattered showers develop later on tonight and overnight, a low 54. Saturday's high, 68. Our next weather update is in less than 30 minutes. This is Juno Media Center meteorologist Dan Holliday.
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I'm Kara. I actually ran into one of the only two photographers that shot the last night of the Rush concert. I know a lot of photographers in the rock world, and he said he was crying while he was shooting because he was so amazed. I don't blame him. Like, I was crying in 300 level.

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0: There's Boston. Brad Delp actually shared a birthday with me, June 12th. I'm Kara. And growing up outside Detroit, you know Bob Seger is in my DNA. So it was kind of a rite of passage when you make out the back of a car to a Bob Seger song. The number one Bob Seger song to make out to, according to me, is next.
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0: So I'm hearing that vinyl dance parties are a thing for young people now. 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That's what I'm doing. B.O.C. and a big set next.
1: Juno weather.
2: Partly cloudy this morning. We expect sunshine today and warm this afternoon with a high 72 and a light southeast wind. A clear sky overnight, till low 54. It'll be partly sunny, not as warm on Friday with a high near 70. We could see some scattered showers develop later on tonight and overnight, till low 54. Saturday's high, 68. Our next weather update is in less than 30 minutes. 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
4: Mary Peltola was a do-nothing congresswoman. 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After Alaskans fired her, Peltola sold out and became a high-paid D.C. lobbyist. Now her lower 48 liberal friends are spending millions to smear Dan Sullivan. Here's Senator Sullivan to set the record straight.
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9: 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I give to the football and basketball.

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2: From the capital city, I'm Jim Miller. Here are the stories we're following this hour. You know, police identify the man found inside a chest freezer at Switzer Village Mobile Home Park earlier this month is 74-year-old Ross Pasquan, and says the investigation into the circumstances of his death remains ongoing. His body discovered July 19 by a family member cleaning out the residence following the death of his wife last year. Police say investigators examining the timeline of his death and whether it may have been concealed for financial gain or other motives. According to the police chief, Derek Boss, Pasquan had not been reported missing despite friends and relatives saying they had not seen him for several years. In a story by the Juneau Independent, a childhood friend described Pasquan as a lifelong Juneau resident who worked in construction and trucking before struggling with addiction and health problems later in life. Police are continuing to work with his family and asking anyone with information about the case to contact Juneau Police. Juneau Assembly has voted to postpone two proposed bond measures until next year, deciding not to place nearly $25 million in school and utility projects before voters on this fall's municipal ballot. Assembly members delayed a proposed $16 million school bond after concerns the ballot language would not qualify for a state reimbursement program, while a $9.4 million bond for water and wastewater improvements was also postponed. City officials said the utility already has a full slate of projects underway. Several assembly members also expressed concern about asking voters to consider major borrowing alongside three tax measures already appearing on the October 6th ballot, including renewal of the city's temporary 3% sales tax. Supporters of the delay said it gives the city a better chance of passing the bonds next year, while opponents argued postponing school maintenance could lead to higher costs in the future.
3: Putting bonds on the ballot this year where we know that there will already be other things on the ballot. I'm going to ask that we set that aside for a second and think through what our job is as assembly members and what our duty is to our schools. The last time that we bonded for our schools to make major capital improvements was 2020. We know that when we put off major capital improvements, things like roofs, things like a major HVAC, the cost goes up. It does not go down.
2: Juneau voters will again decide whether to extend the city's 3% temporary sales tax for another 5 years, which city staff say is critical to funding basic services. The assembly approved ordinance, which places the question on the October 2026 ballot. The measure would continue a 3% tax from July 1st next year through July 1st of 2032. City manager Katie Kester told assembly members that Juneau's total 5% sales tax is built from a 1% permanent base tax, a 1% temporary capital projects tax, and this 3% temporary levy has been in place since 1983.
4: The temporary 3% tax is used to fund really the bread and butter of city services. 1% is spent on operations, including police and fire. 1% is spent on streets and drainage projects. So this ordinance puts 3% on the ballot this fall, and I recommend the assembly take public testimony and adopt this ordinance.
2: The ordinance passed without objection, sending the renewal to voters this fall. First public hearing has been held on ballot measure 2, a proposal that would repeal Alaska's ranked choice voting and open primary system if approved by voters in November. Measure would restore closed party primaries and also roll back several campaign financial disclosure requirements that were adopted in 2020, including rules requiring disclosure of the true source of large political donations. Supporters argue the current election system is confusing and want to return to a traditional one-person, one-vote ballot. Opponents said ranked choice voting gives Alaskans more choices, encourages candidates to appeal to a broader range of voters, and warn repealing disclosure rules could allow more undisclosed money into state elections. A second public hearing scheduled for August 5th before the measure goes before voters in November. Now you're up to date with News of the North. I'm Jim Miller.
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1: Juneau weather.
6: Light conditions will stick with us throughout the rest of the day into tomorrow. Mostly sunny with a high in the low 70s and a light southeast wind. We expect to be clear tonight, down to 54, and partly cloudy on Friday afternoon with a high near 70. A disturbance passing by will bring in clouds, scattered showers on Friday night, till low 54. Sunny and upper 60s expected on Saturday. Our next weather update is in less than 30 minutes. This is Juno Media Center meteorologist Ann Holliday.
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0: 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I'm Kara. I was, I know shocking, had insomnia last night. I caught an old rerun of Elf, only it was in Spanish. The show already didn't really connect with me, but honestly, watching any show that from the 80s in Spanish makes it better.
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0: Hearing Jimmy right there from Hendrix to the Scorpions. Ooh, we like good guitar solos. On the way next.
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0: sounds like someone needs a cold shower. There's Foreigner, Scorpions in there as well. Temple of the Dog, one of the best super groups of the 90s. Up first for a big set next.
1: Juno weather.
2: Light conditions will stick with us throughout the rest of the day into tomorrow. Mostly sunny with a high in the low 70s and a light southeast wind. We expect to be clear tonight, down to 54, and partly cloudy on Friday afternoon with a high near 70. A disturbance passing by will bring in clouds, scattered showers on Friday night to a low 54. Sunny and upper 60s expected on Saturday. Our next weather update is in less than 30 minutes. This is Juno Media Center meteorologist Dan Holliday.
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2: From the capital city, I'm Jim Miller. Here are the stories we're following this hour. You know, please identify the man found inside a chest freezer at Switzer Village Mobile Home Park earlier this month. Is 74-year-old Ross Pasquan, and says the investigation into the circumstances of his death remains ongoing. His body discovered July 19 by a family member cleaning out the residence following the death of his wife last year. Police say investigators examining the timeline of his death and whether it may have been concealed for financial gain or other motives. According to the police chief, Derek Boss, Pasquan had not been reported missing, despite friends and relatives saying they had not seen them for several years. In a story by the Juneau Independent, a childhood friend described Pasquan as a lifelong Juneau resident who worked in construction and trucking before struggling with addiction and health problems later in life. Police are continuing to work with his family and asking anyone with information about the case to contact Juneau Police. Juneau Assembly has voted to postpone two proposed bond measures until next year, deciding not to place nearly $25 million in school and utility projects before voters on this fall's municipal ballot. Assembly members delayed a proposed $16 million school bond after concerns the ballot language would not qualify for a state reimbursement program, while a $9.4 million bond for water and wastewater improvements was also postponed. City officials said the utility already has a full slate of projects underway. Several assembly members also expressed concern about asking voters to consider major borrowing alongside three tax measures already appearing on the October 6th ballot, including renewal of the city's temporary 3% sales tax. Supporters of the delay said it gives the city a better chance of passing the bonds next year, while opponents argued postponing school maintenance could lead to higher costs in the future.
3: Putting bonds on the ballot this year where we know that there will already be other things on the ballot. I'm going to ask that we set that aside for a second and think through what our job is as assembly members and what our duty is to our schools. The last time that we bonded for our schools to make major capital improvements was 2020. We know that when we put off major capital improvements, things like roofs, things like a major HVAC, the cost goes up. It does not go down.
2: Juneau voters will again decide whether to extend the city's 3% temporary sales tax for another 5 years, which city staff say is critical to funding basic services. The assembly approved ordinance, which places the question on the October 2026 ballot. The measure would continue a 3% tax from July 1st next year through July 1st of 2032. City manager Katie Kester told assembly members that Juneau's total 5% sales tax is built from a 1% permanent base tax, a 1% temporary capital projects tax, and this 3% temporary levy has been in place since 1983.
4: The temporary 3% tax is used to fund really the bread and butter of city services. 1% is spent on operations, including police and fire. 1% is spent on streets and drainage projects. So this ordinance puts 3% on the ballot this fall, and I recommend the assembly take public testimony and adopt this ordinance.
2: The ordinance passed without objection, sending the renewal to voters this fall. First public hearing has been held on ballot measure 2, a proposal that would repeal Alaska's ranked choice voting and open primary system if approved by voters in November. Measure would restore closed party primaries and also roll back several campaign financial disclosure requirements that were adopted in 2020, including rules requiring disclosure of the true source of large political donations. Supporters argue the current election system is confusing and want to return to a traditional one-person, one-vote ballot. Opponents said ranked choice voting gives Alaskans more choices, encourages candidates to appeal to a broader range of voters, and warned repealing disclosure rules could allow more undisclosed money into state elections. A second public hearing scheduled for August 5th before the measure goes before voters in November. Now you're up to date with News of the North. I'm Jim Miller.
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1: Juneau weather.
6: Light conditions will stick with us throughout the rest of the day into tomorrow. Mostly sunny with a high in the low 70s and a light southeast wind. We expect to be clear tonight, down to 54, and partly cloudy on Friday afternoon with a high near 70. A disturbance passing by will bring in clouds, scattered showers on Friday night, down to 54. Sunny and upper 60s expected on Saturday. Our next weather update is in less than 30 minutes. This is Juno Media Center meteorologist Dan Holliday.
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0: Gavin Jefferson, Starship right there for Jane. Who checked in for, I bet that's Jane's favorite song. She's in the kitchen. Says listening to us in the kitchen makes cooking so much more fun. I like eating with music too, Jane. Can I come over? I'll play Led Zeppelin for you next while I eat.
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0: Love it. Kansas there. I'm Kara. And my kids are now fully grown, so I don't have to worry about this anymore. But I heard that now children's birthday parties are reverting back. Remember the days when we were little? The whole class would be invited. Now, keep in mind, back then, we didn't get gifts as we left. I mean, I still think giving gifts to people attending a party is so stupid. It should be about the person. Like, I gave on purpose crappy gifts, like pencils or something, just so they'd have something, but I thought it was dumb. I'm like, enjoy the party. I got cake. I got ice cream. I got fun. You're not leaving with a present. That's for my kid.
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0: So an endangered salamander is the unofficial mascot of Gen Alpha. Is Gen Alpha what's happening now? They are adorable. I'm looking at a video of it right now. It looks like a cartoon, but it's real. They look like they smile. I don't know what Gen Alpha is, but I want one of these things.
1: Juno weather. Light conditions will stick with us throughout the rest of the day into tomorrow. Mostly sunny with a high in the low 70s.

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2: From the capital city, I'm Jim Miller. Here are the stories we're following this hour. Juneau police identify the man found inside a chest freezer at Switzer Village Mobile Home Park earlier this month as 74-year-old Ross Pasquan, and says the investigation into the circumstances of his death remains ongoing. His body discovered July 19 by a family member cleaning out the residence following the death of his wife last year. Police say investigators examining the timeline of his death and whether it may have been concealed for financial gain or other motives. According to the police chief, Derek Boss, Pasquan had not been reported missing, despite friends and relatives saying they had not seen him for several years. In a story by the Juneau Independent, a childhood friend described Pasquan as a lifelong Juneau resident who worked in construction and trucking before struggling with addiction and health problems later in life. Police are continuing to work with his family and asking anyone with information about the case to contact Juneau Police. Juneau Assembly has voted to postpone two proposed bond measures until next year, deciding not to place nearly $25 million in school and utility projects before voters on this fall's municipal ballot. Assembly members delayed a proposed $16 million school bond after concerns the ballot language would not qualify for a state reimbursement program, while a $9.4 million bond for water and wastewater improvements was also postponed. City officials said the utility already has a full slate of projects underway. Several assembly members also expressed concern about asking voters to consider major borrowing alongside three tax measures already appearing on the October 6th ballot, including renewal of the city's temporary 3% sales tax. Supporters of the delay said it gives the city a better chance of passing the bonds next year, while opponents argued postponing school maintenance could lead to higher costs in the future.
3: Putting bonds on the ballot this year where we know that there will already be other things on the ballot. I'm going to ask that we set that aside for a second and think through what our job is as assembly members and what our duty is to our schools. The last time that we bonded for our schools to make major capital improvements was 2020. We know that when we put off major capital improvements, things like roofs, things like a major HVAC, the cost goes up. It does not go down.
2: Juneau voters will again decide whether to extend the city's 3% temporary sales tax for another 5 years, which city staff say is critical to funding basic services. The assembly approved ordinance, which places the question on the October 2026 ballot. The measure would continue a 3% tax from July 1st next year through July 1st of 2032. City Manager Katie Kester told assembly members that Juneau's total 5% sales tax is built from a 1% permanent base tax, a 1% temporary capital projects tax, and this 3% temporary levy has been in place since 1983.
4: The temporary 3% tax is used to fund really the bread and butter of city services. 1% is spent on operations, including police and fire. 1% is spent on streets and drainage projects. So this ordinance puts 3% on the ballot this fall, and I recommend the assembly take public testimony and adopt this ordinance.
2: The ordinance passed without objection, sending the renewal to voters this fall. First public hearing has been held on ballot measure 2, a proposal that would repeal Alaska's ranked choice voting and open primary system if approved by voters in November. Measure would restore closed party primaries and also roll back several campaign financial disclosure requirements that were adopted in 2020, including rules requiring disclosure of the true source of large political donations. Supporters argue the current election system is confusing and want to return to a traditional one-person, one-vote ballot. Opponents said ranked choice voting gives Alaskans more choices, encourages candidates to appeal to a broader range of voters, and warned repealing disclosure rules could allow more undisclosed money into state elections. A second public hearing scheduled for August 5th before the measure goes before voters in November. Now you're up to date with News of the North. I'm Jim Miller.
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1: Juneau weather.
6: Light conditions will stick with us throughout the rest of the day into tomorrow. Mostly sunny with a high in the low 70s and a light southeast wind. We expect to be clear tonight, down to 54, and partly cloudy on Friday afternoon with a high near 70. A disturbance passing by will bring in clouds, scattered showers on Friday night to a low 54. Sunny and upper 60s expected on Saturday. Our next weather update is in less than 30 minutes. This is Juno Media Center meteorologist Ann Holliday.
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Axl Rose is not known for being prompt and timely, although he's not as bad as he used to be.

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0: A very young Neil Sean on guitar there with Santana, Evil Ways. Like, he wasn't even allowed to buy legal booze yet, although I don't think much of what people were doing back then were legal anyway. Didn't really matter. He's done okay for himself. Van Halen, Alice in Chains, and more on the way.
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0: It's always good to have something nice to look forward to, like Ozzy and a big set next. Have a great afternoon.
1: Juno weather.
2: Light conditions will stick with us throughout the rest of the day into tomorrow. Mostly sunny with a high in the low 70s and a light southeast wind. We expect to be clear tonight, down to 54, and partly cloudy on Friday afternoon with a high near 70. A disturbance passing by will bring in clouds, scattered showers on Friday night, down to 54. Sunny and upper 60s expected on Saturday. Our next weather update is in less than 30 minutes. This is Juno Media Center meteorologist Dan Holliday.
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time to a claims agent that's outside the state. 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Your agent is. And having a local agent that can help you through the claims process can really help you with a lot of heartache avoidance later. Also, you know, we give to our local community. 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And having a local agent helps you. 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And it really helps you maximize what you're getting back from your insurance company. So, yeah, look local first.

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2: From the capital city, I'm Jim Miller. Here are the stories we're following this hour. Juneau police identify the man found inside a chest freezer at Switzer Village Mobile Home Park early this month. Is 74-year-old Ross Pasquan, and says the investigation into the circumstances of his death remains ongoing. His body discovered July 19 by a family member cleaning out the residence following the death of his wife last year. Police say investigators examining the timeline of his death and whether it may have been concealed for financial gain or other motives. According to the police chief, Derek Boss, Pasquan had not been reported missing, despite friends and relatives saying they had not seen him for several years. In a story by the Juneau Independent, a childhood friend described Pasquan as a lifelong Juneau resident who worked in construction and trucking before struggling with addiction and health problems later in life. Police are continuing to work with his family and asking anyone with information about the case to contact Juneau Police. Juneau Assembly has voted to postpone two proposed bond measures until next year, deciding not to place nearly $25 million in school and utility projects before voters on this fall's municipal ballot. Assembly members delayed a proposed $16 million school bond after concerns the ballot language would not qualify for a state reimbursement program, while a $9.4 million bond for water and wastewater improvements was also postponed. City officials said the utility already has a full slate of projects underway. Several assembly members also expressed concern about asking voters to consider major borrowing alongside three tax measures already appearing on the October 6th ballot, including renewal of the city's temporary 3% sales tax. Supporters of the delay said it gives the city a better chance of passing the bonds next year, while opponents argued postponing school maintenance could lead to higher costs in the future.
3: Putting bonds on the ballot this year where we know that there will already be other things on the ballot. I'm going to ask that we set that aside for a second and think through what our job is as assembly members and what our duty is to our schools. The last time that we bonded for our schools to make major capital improvements was 2020. We know that when we put off major capital improvements, things like roofs, things like a major HVAC, the cost goes up. It does not go down.
2: Juneau voters will again decide whether to extend the city's 3% temporary sales tax for another 5 years, which city staff say is critical to funding basic services. The assembly approved ordinance, which places the question on the October 2026 ballot. The measure would continue a 3% tax from July 1st next year through July 1st of 2032. City manager Katie Kester told assembly members that Juneau's total 5% sales tax is built from a 1% permanent base tax, a 1% temporary capital project tax, and this 3% temporary levy has been in place since 1983.
4: The temporary 3% tax is used to fund really the bread and butter of city services. 1% is spent on operations, including police and fire. 1% is spent on streets and drainage projects. So this ordinance puts 3% on the ballot this fall, and I recommend the assembly take public testimony and adopt this ordinance.
2: The ordinance passed without objection, sending the renewal to voters this fall. First public hearing has been held on ballot measure 2, a proposal that would repeal Alaska's ranked choice voting and open a primary system if approved by voters in November. Measure would restore closed party primaries and also roll back several campaign financial disclosure requirements that were adopted in 2020, including rules requiring disclosure of the true source of large political donations. Supporters argue the current election system is confusing and want to return to a traditional one-person, one-vote ballot. Opponents said ranked choice voting gives Alaskans more choices, encourages candidates to appeal to a broader range of voters, and warn repealing disclosure rules could allow more undisclosed money into state elections. A second public hearing scheduled for August 5th before the measure goes before voters in November. Now you're up to date with News of the North. I'm Jim Miller.
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1: Juneau weather.
6: Light conditions will stick with us throughout the rest of the day into tomorrow. Mostly sunny with a high in the low 70s and a light southeast wind. We expect to be clear tonight, down to 54, and partly cloudy on Friday afternoon with a high near 70. A disturbance passing by will bring in clouds, scattered showers on Friday night to a low 54. Sunny and upper 60s expected on Saturday. Our next weather update is in less than 30 minutes. This is Juno Media Center meteorologist Ann Holliday.
7: Mary Peltola was a do-nothing congresswoman. 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

93.3 KXJ. It's Tori rocking out with you on your Thursday. Oh, I love the Thursday. I see you Friday. I see you weekend. You know, I think women are pretty amazing. I may be a little biased, but there are some things that you might be using every single day. You probably are, that were invented by women, and you're not going to believe how long ago. You're not going to even believe how long ago this happened. It's coming next.

legends, icons, and rock stars. 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

0: KXJ in gorgeous Juneau. It's Tori. You know, I think women are just absolutely amazing beings. We can do anything. And something I've just recently learned is that things that we use probably almost every day were invented by women. And this blew me away. So you know how you make your kids' lunches or maybe your own use those paper bags? You kind of flip it open and you set it on the counter because it has that flat bottom. So smart, right? Put your sandwiches in so easily. That flat bottom paper bag was invented by Margaret Knight in 1871. That's how long that's been around? I had no idea. The ironing board used to be square, but it was improved with that tapered edge so you can fit your clothes on by Sarah Boone in 1892. So, so smart. Also, you know the glass in your windows or your car, you can see through it so easily? Invisible glass, invented by Catherine Blodgett in 1938. Thank you, Catherine. Yeah, it's very helpful to see through it.
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0: Toto, oh man, the $10,000 Duck Derby is coming back. I'm so beyond excited for this. And to top it off, and I love that at Twin Lakes, when that helicopter pulls up and hovers, and then they drop all of those yellow rubber duckies. This is so cool. Of course, you can adopt a duck. And this Friday morning from 7 to 9 here at the Mendenhall Mall, we've got donuts for ducks. It's the first one of the season, so you can adopt a duck. All the money stays right here in Juneau, and it's a good time.
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1: It's Tori. I love today's quote, especially if you're like me and a runner. I'm always looking at the finish line. But today's quote is a good reminder. One of the healthiest habits you can develop is celebrating progress before you reach the finish line. That's how motivation learns to stick around.
2: Juno weather. Light conditions will stick with us throughout the rest of the day into tomorrow. Mostly sunny with a high in the low 70s and a light southeast wind. We expect to be clear tonight, down to 54, and partly cloudy on Friday afternoon with a high near 70. A disturbance passing by will bring in clouds, scattered showers on Friday night, till low 54. Sunny and upper 60s expected on Saturday. Our next weather update is in less than 30 minutes. This is Juno Media Center meteorologist Dan Holliday.
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8: From the capital city, I'm Jim Miller. Here are the stories we're following this hour. Juno police identify the man found inside a chest freezer at Switzer Village Mobile Home Park earlier this month. Is 74-year-old Ross Pasquan, and says the investigation into the circumstances of his death remains ongoing. His body discovered July 19 by a family member cleaning out the residence following the death of his wife last year. Police say investigators examining the timeline of his death and whether it may have been concealed for financial gain or other motives. According to the police chief, Derek Boz, Pasquan had not been reported missing, despite friends and relatives saying they had not seen them for several years. In a story by the Juno Independent, a childhood friend described Pasquan as a lifelong Juno resident who worked in construction and trucking before struggling with addiction and health problems later in life. Police are continuing to work with his family and asking anyone with information about the case to contact Juno police. Juno Assembly has voted to postpone 2 proposed bond measures until next year, deciding not to place nearly $25 million in school and utility projects before voters on this fall's municipal ballot. Assembly members delayed a proposed $16 million school bond after concerns the ballot language would not qualify for a state reimbursement program, while a $9.4 million bond for water and wastewater improvements was also postponed. City officials said the utility already has a full slate of projects underway. Several assembly members also expressed concern about asking voters to consider major borrowing alongside 3 tax measures already appearing on the October 6th ballot, including renewal of the city's temporary 3% sales tax. Supporters of the delay said it gives the city a better chance of passing the bonds next year, while opponents argued postponing school maintenance could lead to higher costs in the future.
9: Putting bonds on the ballot this year where we know that there will already be other things on the ballot. I'm going to ask that we set that aside for a second and think through what our job is as assembly members and what our duty is to our schools. The last time that we bonded for our schools to make major capital improvements was 2020. We know that when we put off major